0: A very good morning to you. This is One Africa Radio TV. It's 30 minutes past the hour 6 a.m. and I'm Matshidiso Mahlaku bringing you the latest headlines across Africa and beyond. Here are your news headlines. Sibiya's rape charge resulted from a fallout with alleged victim's father, court told. BMA officers to wear body cams to stave off corruption. EU suspends $21 million in aid to Sierra Leone over fugitive dispute. Those are your latest updates on One Africa Radio TV. 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

0: It's Saturday. 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Queen JBL is here to blow your mind. 6 a.m. till 9 a.m. We can choose breakfast show. 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
2: 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This is Ustufuza. Today in African history, we're going to talk about Alabaster Zwane. Was a popular South African TikTok creator, a traditional healer, and a prominent social media personality from Ulundi, KwaZulu-Natal. She passed away in late September 2026 in an apparent suicide by drowning after posting a farewell video. So apparently today people are gathering to a place where they're going to celebrate Zwane. Imagine.
3: And he was here.
2: And she was here.
3: She was here.
2: So this is not good at all. I just don't want to lie. Apparently, she was well known, a traditional healer, African TikTok creator and a traditional healer. Kabang. All the way from KwaZulu-Natal, may your perfect soul rest in peace.
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1: In your top stories at this hour, Sibiya's rape charge resulted from fallout with alleged victim's father, court told. BMA offers to wear body cams to stave off corruption. EU suspends $21 million in aid to Sierra Leone over fugitive dispute. It's news at 7 o'clock. Good morning. Shadrach Sibiya's lawyers believe that the father of the 16-year-old he's accused of sexually assaulting influenced his daughter to open a case against him following a fallout between the two men. The suspended Deputy National Police Commissioner is accused of sexually grooming the teenage who is the daughter of one of his close associates. Sibiya's lawyer, Amanda Nell, cross-examined the lead investigator, Nokukanya Ndlovu, during his bail hearing at the Randburg Magistrate Court on Friday. Ndlovu added that the evidence suggests Sibiya's relationship with the teenager's father deteriorated after he allegedly began making sexual advances. However, Nell claimed that their relationship broke down over a failed deal involving Sibiya's GWM bikie, not because of the allegations. Are you aware that Mr. M sold a GWM bikie to Sibiya? These issues that I mentioned caused a big rift between the two friends. It infuriated Mr. M that Sibiya closed the tab for financial help, and that's a motive on my instruction for Mr. M to assist in bringing the charges. Sibiya's facing a total of 6 charges, including rape, sexual grooming of a minor, human trafficking, and a negligent handling of a firearm. And moving on to the border stories, the BMA, Border Management Authority, is beefing up security and increasing accountability through the introduction of more technology to their operations. All BMA officers will wear body cameras during their operations. This is one of the measures taken to reduce corruption at border crossings. BMA spokesperson Meme Mokgotsi says technology is a force multiplier, adding to the resources that are on the ground. Our officials are required to wear body-worn cams to monitor the interactions they have with travelers at the port of entry, she says. We also have drones that are serving as the monitoring surveillance, she added. The authority will soon be launching a vehicle tracking system to protect against the attempts to smuggle vehicles out of the country illegally. You cannot bribe a camera. You cannot bribe a drone to record, said Mokgotsi. The authority has fired over 50 officials, many of whom have been arrested for corruption. According to Mokgotsi, they are trying to prevent more dismissible officials. Officials will be vetted and ordered to declare their assets. And moving to Sierra Leone, the European Union has suspended $21 million in financial support to Sierra Leone after the country refused to cooperate with the extradition efforts to Dutch cocaine trafficker Jos Legidiaks, known as Paul Jaws. With a further 22.5 million euros at risk if the standoff continues. Dutch Justice Minister David van Wiel says the funds are being withheld to pressure Freetown into handing over Legidiaks, who was sentenced in absentia to 24 years for smuggling more than 7 tons of cocaine and is believed to be living in Sierra Leone under high-level protection. Sierra Leone's government disputes the connection, saying the delay stems from procedural issues tied to an amendment financing agreement, not the extradition case. And in a recap of your top stories, Sibiya's rape charge resulted from fallout with alleged victim's father, court told. BMA officers to wear body cams to stave off corruption. EU suspends $21 million in aid to Sierra Leone's over fugitive dispute. Those were your top stories on One Africa Radio TV with Matidiso Mahlaku. It's exactly 5 minutes past the hour 7 a.m. and you are still tuned in to the Weekend Cruise Breakfast Show.
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0: 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It is what it is. 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And if you want to say hala to these beautiful ladies here, you can call us on our studio landline, which is 011-433-0211, 011-433-0211. Ona, Kistufuza, cruising with the most beautiful, naughtiest girls. Abu Queen JPE, now Miss V.
1: Really? Ingons
0: Malang.
1: Really?
0: Ingons Malang.
1: Really?
0: What do you have to say about this girl, Loas Bulali? Like, I can't stop thinking about
1: your girl.
0: I can't stop thinking.
1: I'm trying
0: about...
1: not to think about her. That's why is what it? I do.
0: Yeah.
1: Like because it... really, mm-hmm. It's not fair. It's not fair. How can because you just kill
0: love.
1: Yourself?
0: Like, because of love.
1: Because of love.
0: And but like it happens like that. But Uguti, you can date someone, like a lot of people, but there's this one special person. Who's eliminator. But killing yourself, Ebana is suicidal, especially hanging yourself and those little elements, and those are the most beautiful,
1: painful
0: one. ones. Imagine going through a pool with your friends, just drop water.
1: And those animals, whatever in the water there, they will, oh God.
0: Yeah.
1: I'm telling you, no.
0: Free food. It's a free food.
2: Free food.
3: You're not supposed to be saying
0: no!
3: That.
0: Why am I even second? No, God forgive me. It's
2: God
0: not me.
2: Forgive me, please. You're not supposed to be saying that. But yeah, it's a very tragic thing to have happened.
1: Because
2: to...
1: they said, like someone was saying, did they find the body? Then it was like nobody saw the body. So
2: they didn't find the body?
0: They did. Yeah. They did.
1: They did now. Yeah. Okay. They because did. Me last, when I, it's like, I don't want to.
0: She would say, yeah, man's the ocean. And it's ocean, yeah, careful.
1: Yeah.
0: So it got the night, got the land, I'm careful and a pan. Because, like, medicine can hover him, you get swollen. Like.
1: Then you sink. Mm-hmm. Then after that, you went when you...
0: Dumbile, it's a pezul. You're careful. Say, you're dealing now.
2: You're educated.
0: But for real, like, you get swollen. All right, so who do we have today?
2: So, we have a guest today. Let me... We have a guest today. It's Mr. Kelvin. Kelvin is an owner. Mm-hmm. Oh my gosh, sorry. Is an owner of a media company,
0: nice one.
2: Global Holdings Inc. So we'll be having a chat with Mr. Kelvin during the course of the day. In 10 minutes?
0: Yeah.
2: In 10 minutes. Yeah. We'll be having a chat with Mr. Kelvin. He'll be telling us about his journey, how he started, and like everything.
0: Beautiful.
2: Yeah.
1: Beautiful.
0: Yeah, so stay tuned. Don't go anywhere because now we're going to, you know, learn a lot about media type of vibe situation,
1: yeah,
0: you know what
1: vibe,
0: I'm saying? So, Skaya Felo, do la fasi, grab your coffee because we're going nowhere.
1: Where?

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1: Good morning, Africa! Guys, I didn't think I gave you that proper greeting this morning.
2: No, you didn't.
1: I didn't, ne? Good morning, Africa! Good morning, Congo! Good morning, Benin, Nigeria, Chad, Cote d'Ivoire, Gabon, Tunisia, Zimbabwe, Tanzania. You, which place is Tanzania now? Tanzania, Togo, Morocco. Good morning, Botswana. Good morning, Lesotho. Good morning, South.
2: Did you say Rwanda?
1: Did I say Rwanda?
2: No.
1: No. Good morning, Rwanda. Good morning, Muzansi. And good morning, Africa.
2: Good morning, Jerusalem.
3: Good morning, Brazil.
1: How can we forget Jerusalem?
2: Brazil.
1: You are still tuned into One Africa Radio TV, and this is your weekend breakfast crew.
2: Oh, I thought it. Clock it.
1: It's still your girl, Ms. V. And guess what? We have a guest in the studio. Mr. Calvin Montego. Good morning, Mr. Calvin. How are you?
4: Good morning. Good morning, everyone. How are you doing?
1: Wow.
4: How are you doing? I'm good. Thank you for welcoming me. Thank you for the warm welcome. I'm very, very, very grateful to be here to share my story. Thank you all.
2: All right. This is Tufuza, the host of the Weekend Cruise Breakfast Show. She's our news anchor, a presenter also, and she is the co-host Queen JBL from Homecoming.
4: It's really an honor to get to know you all.
2: Yeah, Ruta Hota Kelvin Mumumri, hey, Funuaz. Look, Kelvin Mumumri, we are go pilo.
4: Basically, Kelvin Toriso Montego.
2: Okay.
4: Montego is my father's surname. So,
2: nice one.
4: My real surname is Hapola, which has come from my mother's side, but I'm using my father's surname. So I'm from Limpopo, Cochin Fest.
2: Aiba! Do you know Cochin Fest? Apparently, I'm sorry to interrupt you, Nia. Cochin Fest is the most beautiful place in Limpopo. And guys from Cochin Fest, Bayashada.
1: Bayashada?
2: I'm am I lying? Everyone is getting married that side. What's going on? King, are you guys in a prayer or something? I've never seen someone with a new puzzling singing. I've never.
4: Problem, Gore, you know, Jane First, ne? I can say it's kind of a cultural place. So
2: yeah,
4: they follow culture.
2: That is
4: too much.
2: Right. Yeah.
4: So that's why mostly.
2: I would really love to fail as on to do the Uhes Musahapusa on and say.
4: Not yet.
2: Okay, over to you then, Kelvin.
4: Yeah, I'm from Jane First. I'm the owner and founder of Global Inc. Holdings. Mm. Also a rapper. Goes by the name Don Valentino.
2: Wow. Mm. So are you on YouTube?
4: Yeah, I'm on YouTube. My music videos are there, my old music videos. Currently, I haven't released any music video. I haven't been busy with music because I'm busy with this business side.
2: All right.
4: So I've been on pause regarding music, but I was working on an album, which I think it might be out maybe 2027 or maybe 2028.
2: Nice one.
4: So currently, I'm more focused into business than I will get back to music when I get time.
2: So, Uri, you are more business in your media.
4: Yeah, more business in your media. I own a company called Global Inc. Holdings.
2: Okay, so why Uri Tilo Wamu Media unlike doing something else like, you know, Pobile shop at your around the corner or something like that. Why would you say that specifically?
4: Okay, I've been an artist for many years, ne? I've been working with media businesses on my music journey. On my music journey, yeah. I've been working with media businesses. So, since Negibereka Letone, I was able to gather
2: information,
4: experience, information,
2: true.
4: And also the information that I already knew, that I already had. So, I can do this thing. I know this thing. I have experience of this thing. So why don't I open my own rather than being owned by other people? So I can just open my own thing and give young people out there an

0: It is exactly 8:39, and we had a beautiful, fantastic, fruitful interview with Kelvin, right? Mm-hmm. I wouldn't say Momo, but now I'm playing Kelvin Momo, and we had a Kelvin Momo. We're having the Momos today. So, yeah, it is a beautiful Saturday morning, as in, I mean, I'm overwhelmed, and I'm happy with my girls. I mean, they are young, tall. Bahambanga into a color kahle kodwa mina uStifuza ukuthi nami ngihambenge into a color
1: uStifuza is even worse.
2: and you know what, we can't even share news.
1: Yeah, we can't even we oh my were, gosh. And I wanted to then I said oh God hold me
2: because how are we starting the month on such a beautiful note?
1: But what a surprise.
2: It's a beautiful surprise. Okay, let's not talk about it. Because why? I'm going to cry. And you know when I cry, I'm going back to that story. You know, guys, I have a story. I need to share my story. Like, I don't want to kill myself. And I need to talk about it so that, you know, I can heal from this.
1: Yes, guys.
2: So, okay. So, this is what happened.
0: Right.
2: So, on Saturday, I was emceeing an event, ne? In Free State, in Paris. Ne? Mm. So, you know, when you're going to an event, you need to be on top of your game.
1: Yes. Right.
2: Okay, fine. So I was preparing. And in my preparation, I was like, hey, I went to my hairstylist. She's not there. Ne? Mm-hmm. My hairstylist is from Ghana.
0: Oh.
2: Ne? So she's like, no, I'm back home. What? I went home and I'm not sure when I'll be coming back.
0: Right.
2: Okay. And then in the same salon, there's my nail tech. Mm. So I'm like, okay, let me check with my nail tech. Hore. Who can help me?
0: Apparently, yeah. Sorry to interrupt you.
1: Everything is
0: new. Everything is new.
1: You guys, you
0: deserve a home. Guys, I'm going to know. She's thinking about nails and like, oops, look at my hair.
1: Look at my nails.
2: So I'm happy with my nails. The
0: beautiful ones.
2: But, there's a but. I'm happy with my nails. So I'm like, nail tech, Thomas, I'm coming. I need to do my hair because I have a big event coming. So can you please ask one of the ladies in the salon who can do my hair because
0: make me beautiful.
2: Make me. I need something outstanding, like you know, yeah, you know. And then he's like, no, it's fine. I'll check someone in the salon that will assist you. I'm like, okay, cool. I'm coming. Then I went. When I got there, and then he says, no, I spoke to this lady. She'll assist you. And I'm like, okay, lady, this is what I want. I showed her a picture. Ne. And then from that, I'm
0: this
2: like...
0: This is what you want. This is what I got.
1: this is what you got.
2: You know, this is the kind of story, what I want and what I got. And I want to cry. So I'm like, you know, this other time, ne, I came and did my hair. And I wanted to do, you know, those braids with curls. But Yeah, those ones. You know the braids, and then they have Kelly.
1: The new generation.
2: I'm like, I want that. But the last time I did those braids, the hairpiece that I used, it wasn't like, you know, it lasted me, but I towards the end, it was like tangling and stuff. So can we please use proper Kelly hairpiece now? Yeah. And then she went to the back and said, okay, I'm getting you hairpiece. And then she went and got this. Kelly, it's a beautiful hairpiece now when you look at it. And then she said, no, I'm going to use this one. This one is quality. So I'm using this one. I'm like, oh, yeah. And it looks exactly like the hairstyle that I want. You see the picture that I showed her. It's exactly like that. And then we played. And halfway, I'm like, okay, I'm not sure. But okay.
1: It's fine.
2: Let's just do what we need to do. And then we finished around 11 because you know most braids take long. Yeah, cool. So next morning, I'm like, it's a holiday.
0: Where is the salon based? Is in Pretoria?
2: Yeah, in St. John.
0: Nice one.
2: So I'm like, something is off here. The curls are like already tangling. I'm like,
0: this is what I wanted and this is what I got.
2: Okay, but they're still okay at the time, but I see, you know, we're going to have a problem. And then I take a picture. I sent it to the nail tech. I forgot the lady's number, so can you please show her? Because this hair is already tangling, and she said to me, it's
3: and I trust you in terms of fighting back.
1: I know this is very sensitive.
3: Yeah, in terms of fighting back, it's very sensitive, yes.
2: And I'm like, okay, but let me wait to the art. And then he says, come through, let's fix it for you. I'm like, no, now I don't have time because I have to go. I told you,
3: hold on. So if they fix it, they're going to unplate everything.
2: You see, I'm like, I have to go to Free State. And this has, like, you know. And then I go. On Saturday, I put some mousse on for the curls to, you know, come back on. And some silicone for the shine and whatnot. Sharp. Monday. My hair was looking like a child. You know, Hebana, I used to plait hair. Now I used to plait hair.
3: And so from Kelly to coloring.
2: And I'm like, this hair is not all. You know when you had your hair for like a month and then it starts tangling. Now it looks like that now. And I'm like, no, man, this is not what I ordered. And then I go back to the salon and I'm like, my sister, what is this now? What is this? And then she says, no, you were not taking care of your... I'm like, yeah.
1: Don't tell me nonsense.
2: Do not... And I went there calm. I'm like, my sister, look, what's happening? You told me this is quality hair, but now I'm looking at the hair and I'm like, and already on the first day...
3: And the price is high.
2: It was, yo! And that's another thing. Mm. You know, me and my the one that does my hair, we have a price. Because I know when I say I want this and then she say, oh, this one ranges between this and this. I'm like, okay, cool. This one, when I got there, the price doubled. I'm like, no, my sister, I'm not paying that much. She says, no, that's the rate. And I'm like, okay, let me pay. And then I go back and said, my sister, you made me pay double for this. And you said this is quality hair. I don't even want to say how much I paid, ne? But like...
3: The amount that you paid, girl, let me just say it raw, right? The amount that you paid... I could literally go to ShopRite and get myself a hamper and, you know, prepare a beautiful dinner, taste dinner, you know.
2: It's like, but really, she's making me angry.
1: Why are you angry?
3: Let me tell you, you're not supposed to be angry. Matsiriso, she is a diva. Imbogoto from the Weekend Cruise Breakfast. So
1: I'm angry
3: after here, Matsiriso, you must go to here. If it means so,
2: guys, you know what? I went back. I didn't want to cause a scene. So I'm talking to her and explaining to her. This is what happened. And then remember, it's the nail tech that introduced me to her. And I'm like, do you have the picture that I showed you? And then I realized, I didn't send the picture to the nail tech. My phone had died. So I'm like, to one of the other guys, can you please charge my phone so I can show this lady what happened?
3: And to be honest, like, it's a beautiful color.
2: I chose the color because it's
3: nice.
2: It's perfect.
3: And on top of that, I don't know you. Whenever you know things, you know beautiful things, right? But hello, Mutunje, like in Nassau, Philippine. I don't know hair and all that. I would say, like, Salisha.
2: Philippine.
3: Like, for me.
2: Don't do that, girl.
3: For me. As I was saying to you.
1: But me, I
3: get another one.
2: I feel for this match. You guys on air cannot see, but.
3: Yeah.
1: But really, if she paid 300 rand, then I was going to say, No, it's okay.
2: That's me.
1: The money is too much. It's a combo, guys.
2: Like, I'm thinking, this is not the money.
1: Is too much.
2: This hairstyle is
1: supposed
2: not
1: to be like...
2: It's
1: supposed to be still like... It's only a few days.
2: It's a week. And it's looking like this already. And I'm like, my sister, hi, we need to do something. And then, I get it as I'm explaining, and then she says... So, what do you think must happen now?
3: I go with the attitude.
1: I think you must.
2: Hey! And then I'm like, my sister, we're not doing that. we're not doing that, my sister. And then she goes and changes her language and then tells the other ladies who are now I put things on my hair. And then she thinks I do not understand.
1: What language?
2: Okay, I didn't understand the language, but I could tell what she was saying. And then she says, I put silicone on the hair. That's why my hair. Remember when now with every language we include English. Even when I don't understand fully what you are saying, I will pick up and nenning. I will know
1: exactly what you are saying
2: to the other ladies. And then she says to them, I don't know how to take care of my hair. I'm like, my sister, even if I don't know how to take care of my hair, a hairstyle can never be damaged in a day.
1: No.
2: If we are saying I don't know how to take care of my hair, it's impossible. Even 6 days, it's impossible. Because I put on mousse and then silicone for the shine. And then she says, no, that silicone is the one that damaged the hair. I'm like, my sister, the way you explain this hair to me, you cannot tell me when I put silicone on a Brazilian that it's going to be damaged. Oh, no way.
1: It's going to be
2: and then
1: more
2: she says, I'm making a wrong example. Why am I using Brazilian? Because this is not Brazilian. But I said, you said this is quality
3: but
2: hair.
3: This is quality hair.
2: When you're saying it's quality hair, then I
1: thought of Brazilian. No, guys, okay. we are just breathing angry.
3: Breathe in and breathe out. This is what I wanted versus what I got. Let me give you a horn, my baby.
2: Now that I took care of that mental, now
3: we feel sharp.
2: Yeah, I'm okay now.
3: With that amount that you pay,
2: we need to vent.
1: I hope I'm okay,
2: vent,
1: also.
2: Yeah,
1: I hope I'm okay.
2: When are you beautiful? I love your hair. I love your hair.
3: Yeah,
2: I love
1: about
2: your hair. Oh, are you okay? Are you okay?
1: I'm trying to be.
3: And you were so beautiful, go Paris, you know?
1: Yeah, she was so beautiful.
3: That skate is really just bad.
2: Let go. That skirt.
1: That skirt.
2: Get advertising. I don't want to advertise. Okay, now I'll be advertising people's companies.
3: Oh, it's from a brand.
2: It's from a shop. Can I say the name of the shop? So I bought it from Spot Scene, and it's the label Anatomy. You know, they do these nice, funky outfits.
3: One.
2: Yeah, so.
3: I'm going to go get it. Do they have 3XL?
2: They do. Because I actually took a bigger size because they didn't have sizes. So that one is
3: it looks so beautiful.
2: Yama size. But did you see my second outfit? Even though it was just
1: No, you didn't show us your second outfit.
2: Guys, it's on the video that you were watching.
3: Oh,
2: no.
3: What?
2: Yeah.
3: No way.
2: Yes, it's
3: there. I don't need glasses.
2: I was dancing to some Limpopo song. Oh. The wedding song. That was my second outfit.
3: You didn't even post it, bro. You didn't post it.
1: No, me, I watched it, but I was thinking maybe the other outfit was for the other events or maybe
2: it's
1: something
2: else.
3: No, it's the same event.
2: Oh, yes. And I want to shout out to Mwate. Shout out Mwate Experience. Yeah, it was a jam. Yeah,
3: it is what it is. You know what I can say, Ning? Being on a radio, being a radio presenter, I think it's more comfortable zone, right? But when you go out and,
2: It's not the same.
3: It's like
1: the same.
2: But
3: it's like everybody, and you must make sure that you balance the stage. I mean, like,
1: But me, I feel like Usnisha is in though. Like,
2: you think so?
3: Let's be a corner up here.
1: I feel like you.
2: I won't do that. I won't.
3: It
1: no,
3: is
1: I'm
3: what
1: angry
3: it is.
1: With you.
3: I'm also angry with her. So Makasaleno is like a spoon. It is what it is. And you're supposed to have your Brazilian when you go there, like beautiful and simple. You're not what Pilar wears.
2: Like, you know what?
1: I
2: don't want to install. I wanted braids. Oh, like, I wanted something different. Yeah, I wanted something different.
3: Point.
2: And I'm like, this is what, because I've never done this color.
3: Right.
2: Wabon. It's bold, it's maroon,
3: and black, brownish.
2: It's bouncy. I love bouncy hair. And then, and then the other thing, you know, I have a lot of hair. I don't know if I can say this word on air, but I have that hair, you know, that hair. Baring, Eric is kabiza the word, but it's rough hair. Rough.
3: Mm. Collection, baby.
2: You know, bani bari biza that, wabona mrigolo tata. I have that kind of hair.
1: I want to say the word, but I don't
2: I can't say the word. The K word. I have that kind of hair. And then, you know, with my hair, when you plait, it should have some volume. Mm. Nah, it should have some volume. But do you see volume here? Do you see volume? Mm.
3: Yes. With all that being said, my baby, yeah. I am so sorry on her behalf. But boy, nani, recruiters to Fuza looking JBL. But it's like that. Mm. I remember the time we drove to where is it? Tembisa. I was with Masirizo, and then the way she is so calm, Masirizo. No, you see the way you are fuming. It was me fuming that day. Motuno fitla nje randomly wa chaise. Masirizo tsela for ahlanya, o hlanya nna. Masirizo, she just took her phone. He nka rwa lo, re kore like Masirizo she processed things. Like I don't know what's wrong with her. Like inqondo yakhe, like u girl. Okay, you process things
2: very slow. Very slow.
3: No, it's not slow. I would say I wanna lift the spanning. It goes to first level, first floor, second floor, third floor. Like you'd be like, no, this is not happening to me. And then like I'm gonna be my sister is like, after the incident, this the autograph the what to the
2: I cannot believe I was so calm about the whole thing.
3: You were so calm. Like, it's a mess of accident zone. We went to the place, Lagune event corner. She quickly went to the loo, to the ladies' room, right? I think on her way back,
2: I don't know what happened.
3: And then I tell my partner, I don't know if it's going to get down, I'm telling you. And indeed, it did went down. Python. We are done fighting. Relax.
2: But you know what? No, suppose I had my bag that day. She was fighting. And I remember I called my friend, and he was like, hey, Wena, why are you not fighting? You cannot let this guy go. I'm like, I don't know what to do.
3: So, which means that lady on me, if you look at her,
2: because
1: I hate my
3: hair.
2: Because I was like, no, like, you know, sometimes you want to discuss things and you want to find solutions.
1: If you came there and say, look at my hair. What is this? Then that's like,
3: I don't think she said, can I just imagine?
2: Yeah.
3: Right? With the phone. I'm going to call phone.
2: Yeah.
3: Sissy. You know, my hair, I don't know what's wrong with my hair. That's my series. Look at this, softly, with that voice.
2: It's like you were there, and you know what she did, Nick? I sat down, like, I went in and said, my sister, where can I charge my phone? Can I please charge my phone? Because I want to show you something. And then I'm like, can you see my hair now? And you know how many days it is now. My hair, I'm not happy with my hair. And then she said, sit down. And then I sat. And then as I was sitting, I explained to her, well, okay, I'm not happy because you said 1, 2, 3, 1, 2, 3. And then I went quiet. And then she was busy on my hair. I thought she's fixing. Mm-hmm. She was busy doing things, cutting. And then she put some mousse and what.
3: Mm-hmm.
2: And then she's like, telling the other lady in her language, and I was like, my sister, mina kira, I'm talking to you, I'm explaining to you.
3: Right.
2: Why when I mean I'm so calm. Can we do this, me and you? Mm-hmm. And then she says no. What? And then there was another lady sitting on the sides, going scam. Hey, it's tough being a high stylist. And I gave her one look, and I'm like, you were part of the thing, because she was also assisting. But anyway, it's a story for another day, because we ran out of time, and you know, we have to make way for
3: Bobotico.
2: You know,
3: it is exactly 8:59 right to the weekend cruise breakfast show. On a kiss to Fuzaker, please do catch us every Saturday from 6 to 9. And I will be cruising with the most beautiful ladies, our complainer and all that, you know. But it is the swag, yeah, the weekend cruise breakfast show. Love. Don't drink and drive. Don't smoke and fly. Rather drink water and continue reading your Bible. And I sign out like that.
1: Intombi enesimali esihlangaphandle kwefaca intombi ebuyaphansi edumbe KZN ngithi nje ngithanda ngothando 6 to 9 every Saturday.
2: And for me, Ms. V, as we step into the rest of the day, I want everyone to carry this reminder, ne? Kindness costs nothing, but it gives everything, ne? So, with whatever you do, do not forget to share that beautiful smile of yours and always be kinder. Mm-hmm. It might be some. Do not forget to be kind, because it might just be that thing that someone needs, that little thing that someone needs. So, share some kindness. And from your girl, Ms. V, I'm signing out just like that. Enjoy your weekend and spread some love.
3: And we say bye.
1: Bye. And you know what? Let me say something. You know what? Whenever you want to, like, they say don't drink and drive, as Tufuza said. But if you want to be drinking and you want to go back home, no, you Uber. Rather stay. Stay there, sleep there. You'll see tomorrow.
2: Until the morning.
3: Be safe.
2: Bye. Bye.

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My people, Baraka Sibukan Siki, Ahuya More. You frustrate. 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

0: Yes, indeed, Jaja, only you know our
1: praise. We call on you each day.
0: Pega, every morning.
1: Mercy on you,
0: yes, indeed. Kere Dumelan, Dumelan. Yes, good morning to everyone, wherever you might be. My name is Bobotic, and I'm inside Bakate. Yep, indeed. I am live from Bramfontein in Zunza House, third floor. That's where we are. Yes, indeed. Big up to the breakfast team. They hold it down, the ladies. They so amazing. If you did listen, yep, indeed. I say big up to you and you and you. For choosing us, because Yazini, you could choose whatever radio station you want to listen to, but you decided to go to Yazini. Hamba ne one Africa, cause you know what? They don't play number two, we play number one. It's just like that, cause you know what? We don't compromise when it comes to internet radio. We are there with one of the best. Yep, indeed. So the thing said. So with that being said, that one, I opened up the show with the one called Sean Paul saying, "Yo, baby girl, give me some tenderness, some nice and love." Ving. Yep, indeed. Straight out of that, I gave you the one called A Busy Signal, saying, Ja, you know, only Ja knows. You know, when God said, Namhlanje, or today, or this year, or this minute, it's your day. Trust me, no man. No one. Pega. No one. They can go and get motive from wherever or get what. Trust me, no man. If God said, you know what, it's your day, it's your month, it's your year, it's going to be like that. They're going to bless that thing. But one thing I'll always say, do remember to pray in the morning. If you don't know how to pray, when you step out of your house, just say, Lord God, thank you, Lord God, for I've seen another day. Like before your feet touches the ground, let me teach you that. Before your feet touches the ground, you just say, thank you, God. Because not so many of us have seen this day. So I would like to say condolences to those ones that couldn't see this day. At that families, I'm saying, you know what? Kondi, kondi. Yep, indeed. So the thing said, I lost one of my best mechanics now. I need to go and check out which mechanic I'm going to get. Yep, indeed. On Thursday, it was a set nyana, something nyana. You know, they're like, you man, yeah. You understand, yeah, man. And then happy birthday to everyone who's celebrating their birthday today. So the thing said, I would like to say, happy birthday. We've got so much to talk about. Yep, indeed. And do remember. Remember, we out at Kota Festival. I've been there. I've just packed up my stall there. Nice, everything there. Yeah, man. You can't miss I and I there. Yep, indeed. And the whole team is One Africa Radio TV. We'll be covering the show as the ladies and everyone. Big up to KG. Same way. They heading there now. When I leave here, I'm going to rather Nazareth Kota Festival, Josie Kota Festival. We're out in Nazareth today. The gates are open. If you want to go there with the kids, it's kids friendly and everything. So if you don't have plans and what, do make sure today you meet us there. We're out at Josie Kota Festival, yes, indeed, out in Nazareth, not so far from FNB, so the thing said. With that being said, let me go to the music, and when we come back, I've got a jam-packed show for you guys, new music, and good vibes going on. Boom!
2: How did I let you?

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Keep the hustle going on.

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0: Yo, what's up, Africa? Y'all know what it is. Beck and Jingle. Oh, no, it's your boy, Guy with the Flow, a.k.a. Mr. Repercussion. Always keeps you buzzing. If I get to bug it, we get to stumping CTI. Yay. You already know what time it is, man. It's Guy with the African Top 40, bringing you the sounds, stories, personalities, and conversations moving across continents. But today, we're stepping outside the Top 40 countdown, and we're jumping into a different kind of conversation. I'm chilling with the crew behind... We are figuring it out. Clocky! All day, man. Y'all know what it is. It's real conversations, different opinions, a little debate, a little controversy, a lot of laughs, and sometimes those conversations that make you sit back and say, wait, maybe this is actually giving you a point. So today we are putting the crew on the hot seat. We got 20 questions. Also, Tava, the African Top 40, the co-host, since he's not here as well, he sent me his questions. Yeah, so yeah, some of them are going to be pissing. Okay, so the personal ones are not my questions. Okay, so just know that. If he was here, this would go a little bit different. But like, I'm just going to ask, you know, for the people who need to like get to know people behind We Are Figuring It Out. What are we trying to figure out? Who are we figuring out? And why are we trying to figure it out? You feel me?
1: Yeah.
0: So those are my questions that I'm going to bring it out to.
1: Okay.
0: So, okay. So no rehearsal answers. This is anything go by, you know what I'm saying? So y'all know what it is. I hope you guys are ready. Off the dome type vibes, you know what I'm saying? We going in, we going live. I mean, we already live, so you guys ready?
2: All right,
0: let's get it. All right, okay, so for someone, okay, wait, before we go into the questions, do the introductions first. Let's start the side.
2: Guys, you know when you see the faces, your girl much more.
0: Okay.
2: Guys,

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1: Hey, boo!
2: Fire, baby.
3: Fire, baby. Fire, baby.
0: Manani San Manani, I'm the Maradza Magua.
1: So, I hope everybody is well introduced, well introducted. Can we kick it? Y'all in the hard seat now. I'm sorry. I'm going to dissect everybody individually. Are you guys ready?
0: Yeah.
1: Director, are you ready? All right. Okay. So, for someone hearing y'all name for the first time today, what are y'all guys representing, Mhlanje? Okay.
0: Yes, and we're representing like mostly ourselves, like, and our podcast and like everyone, guys. Yeah, that's right.
1: Okay, tell us more about the school.
0: Okay. Well, the school is like Greenview College. That's
1: okay.
0: Where we all go at. Yeah.
1: That's and how you're all collect. Yeah. All right. Yeah, okay. Yeah,
0: yeah. The school is what brought us together.
1: Okay.
0: So like we started like it started small. We didn't think we'd like one day we'd be here. Yeah.
1: Okay.
0: Yeah. So, okay, like, honestly, even like at school, like, mostly we get like a lot of opportunities. Like, okay, this is our first time, like, going like on an interview and getting the hot seat and just everything.
1: Yeah.
0: So, like, this is a great opportunity. You understand? Yeah. And plus, guys, if one thing I know, if missing I am going to school, I'm gonna see Kulana, guys.
1: I mean, shout out to the school,
0: shout
1: man.
0: Out to the
1: y'all already.
0: Guys, now I'm shouting out to our
2: shout out to
0: teacher, Mr. Marcelo, guys.
1: Shout out to everyone from the school, you know what I'm saying?
0: Yeah.
1: Okay, now for my second question, take us back to the beginning where y'all realized, you know, we are figuring out is something we are supposed to be doing.
2: From the first time we realized that we're figuring it out something we're supposed to be doing.
1: Damn,
2: I feel like the first time we figured out that this is actually our calling and this is our job, on our first episode, actually.
0: Yeah.
2: I feel like not even our first episode. I feel like before that, while we're still actually preparing and doing rehearsals and everything, I think we all just had that certain warmth feeling that we felt. You know that familiar feeling? The I'm home.
0: Yeah.
2: I think that's just all of us just got that, and I think that's when we knew that this is what we're supposed to do.
1: This is something that you gotta tap into.
2: We gotta figure it out. So I think that's just that's just it. That's how we actually saw that this is our calling.
1: This is the calling that brought y'all guys together as a collective. I love that. Man, I love the story behind this. I'm even trying to change. You know what I'm saying? I'm trying to get comfortable for this one. You feel me? I'm trying to feel this. Okay, so I want to also ask, what inspired the podcast and what inspired the type of style that presented we are figuring it out today?
0: Okay, what inspired the podcast is the life we are facing outside as young adults, because sometimes our peers, like, I think they are ahead of us, and then you'll be thinking that you are left behind, and then you will want to take a shortcut to get where they are, because they are your peers, and then you get some get inspired and then some don't get inspired. They become like self-absorbed. So I think we are figuring it out. It's teaching young adults like, you don't have to take a shortcut. It's normal to be left behind. Not left behind, but it's normal, because the age you are at right now, to figure things out, take it slow,
1: step by step.
0: Let God decide.
1: Nah. You cooked there. I'll pay you, Mrs. I'll pay you. So now, going into We Are Figuring Out, if you could describe We Are Figuring It Out in four words to the people who are hearing your guys behind the TV screen. If you could describe it in four words. Okay, let's make it five.
0: Five.
1: No, I need four. Four. Yeah. So it's 1-1-1-1. No, yeah.
3: Okay, can it start that side?
1: I spell it. I feel you're trying to grasp the I feel you. Okay.
0: How can I describe it? We're figuring it's a very good podcast that inspires.
1: Yes.
2: Yeah,
1: okay.
0: So we're figuring inspires growth.
1: Growth. Okay.
2: Yeah, yeah. I'm gonna take it to vibe.
1: Vibe. So we got inspiration, growth. We got vibe.
2: Yeah.
1: Girl.
3: Also, and like self confidence, you know, like.
1: Man. So we got vibes. We got self confidence.
2: Yeah.
1: We got growth.
2: Yeah.
1: Inspiration.
2: Yeah.
1: Damn. Guys, for the people who are actually hearing this for the first time, I need y'all to know this is something. I don't want to call y'all podcasters. I'm going to call y'all artists, you know, because I'm always interviewing artists. But like today, your guys are artists from now on. You know what I'm trying to, because now you are dissecting what we are figuring it out, you know, what stems from it and the growth behind it. Okay, let's move on. Okay, so now I want to ask you, where are some African artists or influencers? Oh, no, actually, who are the African artists nor influencers that influenced you guys as individuals?
2: That's my favorite question.
1: Okay, let's start in the middle.
2: You got me there. Who am I inspired by?
1: Yeah.
2: Obviously, like, personal inspiration, my mother. But outside that, I have to say the wonderful Zanele Potelwa. Oh, my God. She is phenomenal. She's a radio TV star.
1: Mm-hmm.
2: She is a TV personality. She is every single thing you want. Zanele could be every single thing, you know.
1: Mm.
2: She's like in Nivea, 3-in-1. Whatever you need in Zanele.
1: You heard that. You heard that. Man, I hope your guys heard that.
2: But definitely, Zanele is just so inspiring. I feel like what I love more about Zanele is that people are able to move past of like her work and mm-hmm. how talented she is,
3: yeah.
2: and they love her for her. I think she's got a wonderful heart. I think she's phenomenal and she inspires me. Wherever you are, Zanele, you are an inspiration.
1: Shout out to Zan. Shout out to you. Shout out to you.
3: Okay. Honestly, guys. I'm gonna be honest, me.
1: Uh-huh.
3: Like, when I started this, I started it like it was just a fun thing for me. Understand?
1: Okay.
3: But like I remember, like growing up, I used to watch. I don't think you guys remember like the show, like it was it Zaziwa or something like that.
2: Zaziwa.
1: I used to like
3: I used to love her, and honestly, I can say like she inspired me. You understand? Mm. Like the way like she is, she's honest with herself, and like she's her. Mm-hmm. Understand? Mm-hmm. So like she's the person that actually inspired me to be like Zaziwa. Today I wanna be a presenter.
1: You wanna?
3: Mang figa, like even my teacher asked me, Michelle Obatabaying, and I was like, oh guys, you know, and I was like, let me just be a presenter and see, because I remember like I was not even like that confident about myself in the bed. But now I can see this, like my self confidence is actually growing.
1: It's blooming.
3: Yeah, it's blooming.
1: Man, we in the same bracket, you know what I'm saying?
3: But like I can see now, like we see I am getting there. And okay. I'm not there yet, but I am getting there. Mm-hmm. Yeah.
1: That's wonderful. Girl.
0: Also, like on my side,
1: Nomzamo Mbatha.
0: Yeah.
1: Mm.
0: It's because like I used to catch her in most stories, and that made me to be in the TV shows and whatever, and then it gave me an idea. Which, why don't you become a TV presenter? Like, I wanna take this. You know, that's where I fell in love with TV shows and like being a TV presenter. So yeah.
4: Okay. So now, who inspired me is from Skin Sami.
1: We know her. We know her. We know her. She pretty.
4: Yes, she inspired me because like, of the way she's working hard to become a lawyer, and I also wanted to become a lawyer, but then when I see her outfit, I decided to take it like maybe I can become a presenter and present news.
1: Mm-hmm.
4: Yeah, wearing those kind of outfits she wears when she's going to the court and stuff. So she does the inspiration and the hard work to get where she is.
1: Okay. Yeah. Hey, you guys came here to work, huh? Yeah. Hey, I'm going to go to the city. I'm going to go to the city. Okay, I also want to ask, where did the name We Are Figuring Out come from?
2: Where did it come from, man? I think that name was just like, from our project manager, actually.
1: Yeah. Okay. Shout out to project manager. Lucky.
2: Initially, we're figuring it out. Was supposed to be somebody was placed for somebody else. Somebody else had the project, and then she sent me a message, and she's like, "I'm cooking. Just give me a minute." And then she sent me the whole thing, and I went through it, and I was like, oh, "Okay, now this
1: is something we can work with. Yeah. This is working we work now."
2: With. And I told her like, "Let's go on with it." Mm-hmm. And it is what it is because she cooked.
1: I love the vibe you guys came with today. Yeah. I'm kind of sugar titty, you know what I'm saying? I don't even know how to sit. You know, I might be standing in the next couple of minutes, but we'll see how it goes. Hey man, it got me nervous, you know what I'm saying? Okay, so I want to ask, do you guys agree with each other, or is it disagreement part, the part that makes it entertaining when it comes to We Are Figuring It Out?
2: I feel like we always agree.
1: Okay.
2: Yeah. But in points where I love a good challenge. So in points where we're able to disagree, and in points where everybody gets to come up with their own opinions, I think that's just like when we're able to now.
1: It's a vibe, right?
2: I feel like that's when I get more like, okay, now this is what I want. The fire that we have. Because when you have an opinion and you have like an idea, you always have that passion pushing it forward, right? Mm-hmm. And presenting it. And obviously, we're able to hear each other out, and it's like that is just the good vibe that I think for our podcast is just always just hits.
4: And it's also like a good thing as team members when like we contribute ideas.
3: It
1: makes the whole thing fire, right?
4: Yeah. It makes it fun and it makes it stronger too.
3: Because like most of the time, I don't know, like guys, it's a good lot of fun.
2: Yeah, for sure.
3: There are gonna be those clashes, but at the end of the day, the thing you're like. We come together and fix our minds and then like, you know, like be able to agree with each other on some points. We won't like always be like agreeing with each other. Guys, there are gonna be disagreements.
1: True.
3: And plus we're young.
1: Plus you're figuring it out. Yeah. So. You feel me?
3: Yeah.
1: Nobody got all the answers, you know.
2: For sure. For sure.
1: I appreciate that, man. I love it. So do y'all think social media has people more honest or more fake?
3: Whoa. I think it's both.
1: Both?
2: It's a two-way
3: question. I think it's two-way.
1: Liberates for our viewers.
3: Okay. So, like, on the, like, fake part, like, there are people that can tend to just say, like, yeah, we like your show, things like that. Even though you know, like, you don't like it, guys. Mm-hmm. Just be honest with us.
1: Just
3: and
1: let me know.
3: Give us like your honest review about it, because we are young kids and we're trying to learn. You understand? Mm-hmm. So just tell us if maybe like we're doing mistakes there and there.
2: Mm-hmm. Yeah,
3: tell us
2: if
3: it's okay. Sure. I need you guys to just work on this, because at the end of the day, sometimes I want to have a dala. You understand?
1: Yeah.
3: Give us advice on where we can change and like be like improve ourselves. Mm-hmm. Understand? Yeah. Mm-hmm. And then on the like on
1: fire, baby.
3: On the honest part, there are people that tend to like just tell us like be honest. Mm. It's okay, sharp. Like. Here you guys are doing good and keep on doing this and this and that, you understand? Because guys, even our parents, but when they tell us the honest truth, guys, with my dad, if like I'm doing something wrong, now my dad tells me it's okay, Shapia, like this is lacking, you understand?
1: You trip and curve.
3: And then if I'm doing good and he's gonna say it's okay, Shap, this like with this I'm proud of you and you're doing a good job, you understand?
2: Mm-hmm.
3: Yeah.
2: Mm-hmm.
3: And also social media, guys, there are fake people there, guys.
2: Are you willing to go messy?
3: You guys
2: are going messy.
3: You guys know that I don't sugarcoat Mara. Hey, sometimes.
1: Hey, she's dropping bombs.
2: She's dropping bombs.
1: She's been lying in the building.
3: They know, guys, they know, even on the podcast. Mm. I tell.
1: Oh, darling, Jayan.
3: I'm a brainwashed person. I keep
1: Ay, ay, ay. The people need to watch this one. Yeah, this one is going down. Yeah. But it's all nice. It's all love and banter. Appreciate it. Okay, so another thing I want to ask, can a friendship survive if two people have completely different values?
2: Whoa.
0: Okay. I don't think it can survive. Mm-hmm. It won't survive because the other one has, like, let me just give an example. Mm. When one friend likes going out and then the other one likes to stay at home, the one going out will give the other one who likes to stay at home the pressure to go out, see people and stuff. So, and then the other one, she or he might argue. So, it's gonna be up to him or her, like, she or he, they go out, have fun, and if they don't have, if she or he doesn't have fun, mm-hmm. I don't think he or he will go again.

0: With me, I'm friends with everybody.
1: Okay.
0: That's the thing. I think it's so important sometimes just to see what to see past certain things, like to see past what society deems as, let's say, unacceptable or things. I think there's so much more to people, and if we're willing to dig deep enough, there's a lot that we can find. So I'm friends with everybody, honestly.
2: Yeah.
1: I should not learn.
2: Yeah, I feel like even like, okay, based on that question, I feel like it can work in different ways, because now the thing you go to your friend, like, finds some things like interesting, you understand? And obviously, I think it's fine, understand. I'm gonna find something like interesting, and now, then you told me it's like it's interesting. She won't find it interesting, you understand? But we can learn from each other and try to like see what's okay, sharp. If my friend likes something like this, let me just try to see what's okay, sharp. Can't I like the same thing as her? But like, not every time, guys.
0: For sure.
2: Like, with different people, we'll build different.
1: We will have to differ in so many ways, right?
2: Yeah.
1: That's
2: so,
1: amazing.
2: Yeah, something like that, guys. Yeah.
3: And I also believe that, like, it can survive if, like, there's true respect in the
0: relationship.
3: You respect your friends' value and then know their place, obviously, like, the friendship is going to survive.
1: Man, y'all dropping bars. Y'all should be rappers. These are bars all here. Okay, so I also want to ask, why do your guys feel like this podcast needed to exist?
0: I think, obviously, like, with this podcast, like, I feel like a lot of people, we need to, as youth, it's about time that we find a place where we can all relate to.
1: Mm-hmm.
0: I feel it's about time that, I mean, we've had, the youth is taking the media space, but I feel like, as if, like, if we unite as well, I think, like, the unity between all of it all is important. So I think that we wanted it to be somewhere where the youth can just be together and everybody can agree with one another, just to have a relatable space.
2: Yeah, and also, like, learning, like, different things from each other.
0: Yeah,
2: like,
0: for sure.
2: Because, like, we have, like, youth, you understand? We have, like, different mindsets.
0: Yeah, for sure.
2: So if we unite, guys, we're gonna, like, have different ideas. We'll say, okay, sharp, this is a good idea, actually. And then we're gonna learn from that, you understand?
0: Yeah.
2: So, like, being united and, like, guys loving each other, guys stand that long apart, you guys. But, like, you know, yeah, we can learn, like, different things.
1: We can
2: from
1: learn
2: each
1: from
2: other.
1: Each other.
2: Yeah,
1: for
2: sure.
1: Spread love, guys.
0: Spread love, man.
2: Yeah.
1: It's hard to spread love, man, because the people out here don't want the love.
2: Yeah.
1: You know what I'm saying?
2: And they're fake too.
3: And they're fake.
2: True.
3: Like,
2: true that.
3: Gives adaptable pressure.
2: Yeah.
3: To give them pressure.

0: helping one another emotionally and whatever, because some there are people who are going like in like deep situations, us as a podcast, our word can make a difference to them, can heal them in some way.
1: Okay. So,
0: it's our platform to do that as a youth.
1: Yeah,
0: and
1: for sure.
0: We should let them know that they are not alone. We are the Sinab.
2: Man, y'all finna make me cry. This is not cool, man. Don't do this to me, man. Okay, so I want to ask you guys, what makes y'all different from other thousands of podcasts out there?
3: I think maybe it's because, like, we are, like, young people, you understand?
1: Yeah,
3: we're young people, and we're giving, like, other people, like, a different, like, view on us, you understand? Because, like, they are, like, abantu abadala, they tend to, like, see us in a different way, because abantwana, guys, they youth by a groove, understand?
2: True.
3: So, in their mindset, it's the thing you're going to say, boy, give a child, understand? So, with us, it's the thing you're going to say, we're giving them, like,
1: a different view.
3: It's like, but when we go to a K-shop, there are, like, kids who just, like, do their own thing, understand? As far as Isaband, understand? Yeah, so it's a thing like that, yeah.
2: Damn. Okay.
1: I mean, I'm going to say authenticity. I feel like we're all like, we're most authentic with one another. I feel like we always have authentic conversations. We're all, if we're willing, sometimes I just hate going deep, but we just always go
2: deep.
1: Man. Just always just go deep. So in points where sometimes, you know, people come from homes where, you know, emotion is not most expressed. And I feel like with us, we just, we're opening a space where actually you can be you. And it wouldn't even, you wouldn't need more. So I think that's why I chose authenticity.
2: Hi, Mrs. Authentic.
0: And also, like, we are building a space where, like, everyone can, like, fit in.
2: Okay.
0: Yeah, and, like, share their side of the story and everything.
2: Okay, okay, now we are about to go into a personal question that comes from O'Prince himself. So, my boys are. So, my boys Anna's question is, my boys Anna's question is, okay, with the killings that's happening around lately, right? And the narrative Guti Amadota Batulile. What's your comment on that?
1: Do you want to do Michelle? if we're gonna be real, I have seen less men speak about it.
2: Yeah.
1: I feel like a lot of women have been trying. I feel like women in South Africa are currently very scared. As a woman of my own, I think we're not even only thinking about ourselves. We have families. I'm a firstborn. I have younger siblings after me. And it's just that constant overthinking that has to do with, even if umtana gets a career, it's just like, is she going to be safe there? So I feel like with them, I feel like the women are obviously speaking out because they feel it more. I feel like nobody knows the source, you know, so we feel it, we know what we're speaking about. But I think you guys, I feel like the men also need to just call each other out. I think once we do that, I think everything's gonna be okay.
2: Now umbuzo wami ke.
1: Okay,
2: I think director will agree with me. As a matita,
1: yes,
3: yeah.
2: We could go like almost a year without knowing each other's names. Am I lying? We could go a year without knowing each other's names. You know what I'm saying? As a matita, director would come to me and say, if it's intekanje, ikanje, nekanje, nekanje. You know what I'm saying? Maybe the problem he's relating to me is something that's closer to home. Like, you know, my sister's sick. You know, my mama can't deal with them bills. You know what I'm saying? That's what he's going to relate to me. And as a bro, I'm going to say, hey, bro, bagazela, or let me help you out. You know what I'm saying?
1: Yeah.
2: But when it goes in terms of like, hey, dog, guys are serious. We don't like, hey, yo, man, how many girls you killed today? You know,
1: it would never be like that.
2: You feel me? Yeah. And I think also number two is the fact, Guti, I'm a cheetah. Like right now, when it comes to like speaking out, we've been speaking out, but then, you know, number one, it comes to men are tired of speaking out in a sense because they're always falsely accused of rape. Yeah. No, not all of them, but
1: sure.
2: Mostly like the innocent ones. For almost a year and a half, mm-hmm. Now was released later, and then he committed suicide because uchiwe. You feel what I'm saying?
1: Yeah.
2: Others, don't laugh, director. It's serious, this one. Director's laughing. Directors like, hey, that's not me. Can't you? I'm not. You know, I think the other thing is that if director would also vouch for me, is that men do kind of vouch for women, but then at the end of the day, like for example, it would be a situation where the director sees it. Director has fagin da benzin. And then now, Nina no babi ni ni chigelu director. You feel what I'm saying?
3: Yeah.
2: Or director will save you from a relationship. Maraksasa. He loves me.
1: I think I get what you guys are trying to say, but I think that as guys, just pick up a phone, you know. Just we have a very wide social media platform right now.
2: Okay.
1: I think just to showcase and show King, voice your opinions to other men and just say, niggas, we gotta stop doing this. You know, I think I the women cry because it's more, we know it, how it feels like, we know from the source. And I think with you guys, then it then becomes as if you guys also need to like learn from the others. It's like you know, with it, okay, my nigga's busy hitting this other woman, obviously gonna call him out. If not him, there's just many other men out there that are busy like violating women. Just pick up a call, phone, your phone, go on TikTok and voice out, guys. Like, your voice really does matter.
3: Yeah.
1: And I think we need, as much as the women are crying, as the women are not feeling safe.
4: Fire baby
2: Good love.
3: No,
2: that's pretty facts.
1: But I think we need just as much from the men. I think if we accountability also, you know, just them being able to be held accountable and them to be moving past that. I think there's still a lot that we need to do with people. I think that's why you say it starts from like most of it. And having a younger brother with me, I think I always teach him to always voice out his opinions, number one, and teach him obviously how to be a gentleman, number two. I think the minute you guys know how to voice out, we are going to be okay. You just need to speak, guys.
0: Yeah. And also, like, social media does play a role, because like if the director sees really couple fighting, like, hey, right? Like, he can like take out a phone, a shoot, and a pair, and you see, and post it on social media, and like say, like, guys, we need to stop this.
2: Okay, now to debate again. Director, you are shooter. Wasn't getting the bends up. The same in Angus with director, and it's well, and I'm going to go and bends about. And that time, director is an innocent bystander.
3: But like, some people tend to not see it like that. Like, I'm a couple of mawalo. Because at the end of the day, understand? Innocent people tend to die because of they were trying to help out. You understand?
1: Yeah.
3: So at some point, like, I know, Guti, like, sometimes you get like, it's wrong. But at some point, it's going to be like, because guys, I'm so feeling things like that. But human beings. What if Laman Mevalo is talk sweet in a pile? Let me sing
1: out.
0: I think the police won't be left with a problem if they get them together. They won't go to the police and then they say, ah, we're best
1: just to wear them. They announce. Announce the police station.
5: They actually have a point there.
1: We're announce the police station. We're back together.
2: So for the gents out there, who need to play a part in their role? pick up the call. Call now. No, okay, it's not 911. That's American number. That's call 10111. Call 10111. The police is problem, guys, because you know when they solve the situation, and it's best if they the ones that look like idiots instead of Amajita, because you've played your part, I've played my part,
1: and
2: we can both sleep at night, right?
1: Yeah.
2: Right. Okay, moving right along. Do you think people are today are too sensitive, or are people simply becoming more comfortable?
1: People are becoming more comfortable. Like, the hell? Mm-hmm. For sure. I think, I'm sure we have this thing with you. We woke now. Mm-hmm. Like, yeah. With you, we woke now. We know things. I think, Sbatala manje, if you're going to say something that's going to be offensive to me, and you're old enough to know it's offensive, you know what you're doing. So, you know, you were actually coming to me. And I think that it's not even about being sensitive. It's just about we're different people and we take things differently. And if we're able to move past it, and I'm able to come to you and tell you how it is and how I felt, and we're able to have a mature conversation, she's all about right, you know,
2: mm-hmm.
1: not without being called too sensitive.
2: Oof. Yes. Bars. Bar. Okay, now we're going into the personal part, because this is from Prince. Prince wants to know who is the most biggest troublemaker when the cameras are not rolling.
1: Michelle, for sure. Yeah, Kelly.
2: You know what?
1: No, this is
2: I kind of felt it. You know what I'm saying?
3: You felt the energy.
1: Oh, Michelle, for sure. Oh, yeah, I can. This title, I can.
3: No, no. I was a loser. Prince, I'm not even
2: Prince wanted to know.
1: No.
3: Michelle,
2: like,
3: I feel like I'm even stoked,
2: guys. Even
3: though the camera's rolling, I have no filter. Mina, I say what's on my mind.
2: Damn.
3: Even
2: on the podcast,
3: guys,
2: you
3: tell her like it is. Even on the podcast,
2: guys,
3: I'm
2: feeling
3: that
2: next. And even one of our classmates said,
3: she doesn't have a filter.
2: I don't have a filter. Damn.
3: I don't, like, I try my level
2: best
3: to go to a
2: shop with
3: a
2: filter. Okay, so what is one life lesson you had to learn, your guys had to learn the hard way?
1: Prince,
2: got the Prince. Let's see. Our Prince,
1: Prince. Mm. Why are you doing this thing, Echo?
3: Oh, why am Echo
2: here
3: now?
2: Hey. Mm-hmm. I think he felt like he was going to be ambushed. Yeah. That's why he's like, nah, let me ask these questions from home.
5: Mm-hmm. So, it is like letting go.
2: Mm-hmm.
5: Sometimes I feel like, I don't know in my own perspective, but like for me, I feel like letting go sometimes can be like the hardest thing.
2: Mm.
5: Like a situation needs me to like let go, but like I feel like there's that thing inside that me that
2: keeps you.
5: Yes.
2: Hold on to it.
5: Yes. But then maybe it's gonna get better, whatever. But like,
2: I mean, you're on the same twin. Yeah. Don't worry about it. You're not the only one there.
3: And I also feel like even like at school, you guys, we learn hard lessons there, because sometimes like, there are things like that get cancelled. You understand? Even like on our, we had to go like on another like interview based on like the killings and everything. Like that interview was at like Kempton Park. You understand? So obviously, guys, they had to cancel, and we wanted to go. Who doesn't?
2: Y'all wanted to go?
3: We wanted to go, but because of the place where it was, we was like, okay, shall we?
2: You allowed this?
3: No, like based because of like the killings that are happening with women, we had to cancel, you understand?
2: Okay,
3: and like,
2: okay.
3: Yo, guys, we wanted to go. Even now, the thing with this funugu, but like now, because of our safety, the thing with the ice chai, bruh.
2: Director, did you want to go?
3: We all wanted to go.
2: No, yo, no, no director, now you pump press grab on to. Yo, I.
5: And initially, it's not the first time that was canceled.
1: That broke my heart. That killed me.
2: Kalangwe.
1: Yay.
2: Bring me back. Okay, so if your guys, if you could give your 16-year-old a piece of advice, what would you say?
1: Okay, don't start that, just
3: be cool, calm, and collected.
2: With the triple C,
3: yeah, it's gonna show you flames. You wanna even
2: either way
3: after a matric, it's hard, guys.
2: Cheese along our pants.
3: So just stay cool and like be yourself. Even peer pressure, guys, don't let your friends control you. Not do that.
5: I was saying that you need to listen to your parents.
1: Hey.
5: Listen to your parents. Those people know a lot. They know a lot more than you. So like, if they tell you not to do this and do this, you need to listen to them. And if you don't.

0: workers can, like, can talk and then connect, and you will see, they will see what they can do about it. Mm. So you need to listen to your parents. Mm.
1: Wonderful advice,
2: yeah,
1: man.
2: Yeah. I can say, like, to a 16-year-old that they should respect themselves.
1: Okay.
2: Like, get to, like, bond with themselves, you know, and, like, know, they should know that they are worth it. Like, they are really worth it.
1: Girl.
3: I think
1: this feel like a poetry session.
3: Let's give Prince what he wants. I should Prince of I think what I would say to my 16-year-old self is, it's okay to be not okay. I think while I was young, my 16-year-old self always viewed vulnerability as a way that people will always see it as a weakness. You know, that's immediately how they take. And I feel like I've learned to be comfortable with my sadness. I've learned to be comfortable with not being okay. And my 16-year self would never do that. Obviously, Masego is cast over to be sad. Osha pants, something. Anything to keep me busy. Because I wouldn't want people to see me like that. I wouldn't want that. And now I feel like if I was able to sit through my uncomfortable moments, I probably would have been stronger than what I am now.
1: What you are now, like, right?
3: Now, obviously, I'm able to embrace it, but then I feel like back then, oh, I'm 16 years old, should have. As a 7-9. Yeah. Mm.
1: One decision you've made that completely changed your life.

0: growing up, like, I wanted to be a pilot, and then I was like, because that guys never knew Quella. Big, I'm saying, I'm like, my interviews, like,
1: girl,
0: yeah. My podcast,
1: the- you are around the world now. I said, I'm on. I'm on. I'm on. Shout out to the folks, man. Shout out to the folks, guys. Yeah. Oh.

0: started to taste a course because I thought that being a presenter is good for me. So, but I didn't expect like so many things to happen at the same time. Doing like acting and all those stuff. Now I thought I was going there to do like the presenting dress. But then now there are a lot of things.
1: Unveiling. You're there.
0: I'm here. So like choosing this course is
1: Oh, it's the way for you.
2: Also I can say the same thing. Like choosing media like really changed my life. Because even now, like when I'm sitting down and watching the episode on the TV,
1: Mama made it.
2: I made it, and which is something a bit darling food, like, because like I fell in love with TV, and like I was like, I want to see myself on the TV, guys, and like I was like, podcast, and then so, but I watch it again.
1: We in the boot, man.
2: Yes, even like my life has changed because like we have many things to do. Podcasting,
1: interviewing apa, one African apa. How ya pega sis, man? She's cooking. Guys, shout out to director, project manager. Hey, director almost got angry at me.
3: I think for me, I'm gonna be different, guys, because I mean, like, telling us, which this is my path. This
4: is
3: I knew it from. Oh my god. I think you know, people always say they have this feeling. I've had it from. Since I was a baby, my grandfather used to watch is it the Summers. We had to every single time when it was around December, it was the Summers. Summers would feel like New Year's ekhaya. So after that I knew, and TV brought a lot of my family together. You know, we asked Butima so clearly gunale my point we basele ndlini nana basele makamereni, but we asked Butima kuti 8 so I knew that it has such an impact on families, on people or individuals in Jay, and I knew that this is my calling.
1: This is your calling, girl. Alright, okay, for my last questions before I guys ask y'all social. Hey, shit, even my voice is going. For my last questions before. So, have you ever recorded an episode where someone completely changed your opinion about a topic?
3: This one needs a little bit of thinking.
1: And there's some ground rooting, right?
3: That they changed my opinion or my perspective. I think I had a thingy, not director, our latest one. It's about to drop actually. We were having different opinions, I can say, on that. But I feel like obviously, like I said, my opinion, you have that thing that everybody needs to hear it. And you're just sharing your own opinion, Nanjala. But I think that being able to hear it from director, I mean, we were speaking about basically ghosting. We're speaking about ghosting, and we're speaking about relationship, you know, because I'm an anxious avoidant. I'm an anxious attachment, I mean, God. But, you know, from an avoidant side, who director it, I was able to actually kind of get the good to you know, because most of the time I wouldn't even understand. Like, most of the time when I attach with people and then they distance themselves, I'm quick to leave. But I think after our conversation, or rather the episode, I think I can get this side.
1: Not too long.
3: Not too long, but
1: yeah.
3: Honestly,
4: I can say even with me, like it's on my latest episode. Well, it hasn't dropped yet, but like it was based on like forgiveness. Is that we as people, we tend to have like different opinions. Some say like I don't want to forgive this person, and the other says I do want to forgive them. You understand? So I feel like we as like people, need to have like okay, if you guys want to forgive each other, you guys need to like speak like on a deeper level. You understand? Just just like to communicate and like get like just to get to know like Ubuntu, okay, what's the other person thinking about like based on the situation that happened, you understand?
1: Mm.
4: Yeah. And then if you don't want to forgive that person, get it's still okay, understand? Because at the end of the day, it's your own opinion.
1: It's your opinion.
4: And you're not forced to

0: Ai, ai, ah, Yamazo, Yamazo, ah, that's my soldier, that's why. Fish, I'll keep on my. Top 40 almost changed into cheetahs. I'm not the one who's gonna. Yeah, we feel you, we feel you.
1: Okay. Also, I did have an episode, the one in social media. Others say it inspires, and I say it inspires, and then others say, like, it gives people pressure. Yes, if you take it in a good way, like, you could be inspired to do, like, to learn, to go a way forward, to get what you want. But if, like, you see it, like, you think you are left behind, that's where you're going to feel the pressure. Yes, that's where you're going to feel the pressure. Because you will want to rush things. So you don't have to rush, guys. You don't have to rush.
2: Don't tatazel.
0: Begazel. Don't tatazel.
1: Hey.
3: Take things one step at a time.
0: Y'all hearing it here, man. This is y'all figuring it out. We are figuring it out, y'all. You know what I'm saying? They can figure it out with us. Yeah, yes. Then we can all figure it out. Man. This needs to go to the studio right now. Right?
1: Yeah.
0: Okay. Drop individual socials and shout outs. And then drop the We're Figuring It Out social, you know, where we can follow when is the latest episode dropping, you know, for the people. Because right now, this one was awesome socks right now, you know what I'm saying? I think this is like one of the best interviews I've ever had in the space of 2 months. Yes! Yes, sir. Shout out to y'all guys, man. So yeah, let's drop individual socials. And then shout outs, and then we wrap it up.
3: Okay, guys, if you wanna find me, you can find me on TikTok. I am Mish Moore, by the way.
0: Mish Moore.
3: Yeah, I only have like TikTok because I don't have Instagram, guys.
0: Oh.
3: But you guys can catch me there.
0: Okay.
3: On TikTok, and yeah.
2: Mina, my Instagram is. The_theyoungone.
0: Oh, wow.
2: I'm the last born. I'm the young one. And then my TikTok is very private.
0: You also do your stalking on TikTok?
2: Everybody do stalking. I thought I was crazy, man.
0: I appreciate you, twin.
4: Oh, so me, you can get me on Facebook. I'm Noma Tembam Joanero. And on TikTok also, I'm Noma Tembam Joanero. And Instagram, I'm Joanero Noma Tembam.
1: Okay, and also you can get me on Facebook. I'm Dimagato, only Dimagato on Facebook. Yes, I only have Facebook.
0: See the classy ones that keep to themselves. So jayami hathi yena ngithola ku TikTok phela. Ha, madam lawyer/teacher athi hayi ungangithola ku Facebook. Asohlangana ku Facebook. Man, do you guys have any shout outs you want to send to the whoever's tuning in, man?
2: Shout out to you. 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
0: Appreciate y'all, guys. 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
3: Shout out to my mom and dad, guys, for raising such a goddess here.
2: Okay.
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2: 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I think, thank you guys for being supportive. I love you, too.
0: Shout out, mama. Shout out, daddy. P.O.P. Hold it down.
2: The pops holding it down.

0: We've been crying.
1: We left the
2: cabin
1: for the
2: PLP. Hold it down.
1: Shout out to the siblings and the project manager.
3: Oh!
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0: Ifichare le ingane engiyithanda kakhulu. 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